Thank you.

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possibly forgotten the state of mind. I doubt it, but you seem the same as always, and being you, hate every minute of it. Don't. Learn to say fuck you to the world once in a while. You have every right to. Just stop thinking, worrying, looking over your shoulder, wondering, doubting, fearing, hurting, hoping for some easy way out, struggling, grasping, confusing, and itching, scratching, mumbling, bumbling, grumbling, hambling, stumbling, numbling, rambling, gambling, tumbling, scambling, scambling, pitching, hatching, bitching, moaning, groaning, coning, burning, horse-shitting, hair-splitting, nitpicking, piss-tissing, nose-stinging, ass-bridging, eyeball-poking, finger-pointing, alloy-seeking, long-waiting, small-stepping, evil-eyeing, back-scratching, searching, perching, besmirching, grinding, grinding, grinding away at yourself. Stop it and just do. That sounds fine, wonderful, real nonsense. More nonsensical, more crazy, more machines, more breasts, more penises, cunts, whatever, make them abound with nonsense. Try and tickle something inside you. You're a weird dreamer. You belong in the most secret part of you. Don't worry about cool. Make your own cool. Make your own world.

0: I said,
1: and went to the sink to me and dipped a glass into the soapy water.
0: What
1: drank
0: I think
1: off
0: about
1: two glasses just to show this
0: bit.
1: So
0: when
1: I loved
0: that
1: now that I heard. Still, I thought I was going to be set down just
0: them having sex.
1: Mum said I'd be ashamed of myself.
0: My mind. And I don't know if I've
1: can't believe you do your dad that way.
0: Or if it's
1: and by God, you're going to wear those suspenders tomorrow.
0: Or I'm an angel at my table. Janet Bromhead
1: or give me any trouble in the morning. I don't want to wear suspenders, I said. You're going
0: but
1: to wear suspenders, she said.
0: Some
1: with that, she took the suspenders and laid them
0: on the floor
1: while
0: I
1: danced.
0: Not a
1: problem.
0: People who they regularly
1: my dad yelled
0: at us,
1: stop for God's sake,
0: remove their teeth.
1: His head was killing him,
0: and
1: he was sick
0: in
1: his stomach from soap and dishwater.
0: So I've always thought
1: thanks to this one, Mum said.
0: My belief.
1: It was then somebody began to get the idea
0: that
1: my father was a horrible person.
0: I said
1: it's
0: not
1: best. And
0: the point is that my dad was a very
1: sad
0: someone that's been hospitalized.
1: For Christ's sake, go to bed over there.
0: Depression.
1: Knock it off.
0: And then
1: I feel
0: that's
1: all overwhelming
0: that's
1: guilt. Turned out the lights.
0: You're running
1: and got into our beds and became quiet.
0: Someone's having a tough
1: but
0: time.
1: The quiet that comes to
0: that.
1: A house where nobody
0: I
1: can sleep
0: and I
1: apart from learn to speak.
0: Remember feeling.
1: And so then when you contextualize that with when I was a kid, his drinking and his behavior. My dad was
0: also
1: very troubled,
0: poison dad, but also
1: on the fire.
0: But then when you couple that with my mum,
1: he made me get him his wine
0: and
1: raw
0: complete
1: and
0: disregard and his
1: cup
0: for what
1: tea or
0: the telling seems like would have been
1: this
0: or
1: is
0: his
1: all
0: water,
1: after I got
0: but
1: mostly his wines.
0: Very obvious
1: that always
0: wanted
1: to
0: poison
1: him.
0: I
1: read,
0: my friends.
1: I think I'd read George's Marvelous Medicine, like Rodale,
0: and adds up to the fact that Mum
1: had the idea.
0: Lived with her family.
1: I
0: think
1: thought
0: about
1: I'd put crushed glass in his drink one
0: day.
1: And day
0: after
1: relationship, that would
0: do.
1: I don't know where I'd heard
0: guy,
1: of that.
0: In the relationship,
1: I hated
0: it.
1: So sometimes
0: much.
1: Dad would take me gambling. And
0: was
1: then
0: depressed around me.
1: I feel like I would know.
0: Because I obviously
1: and I feel like I
0: wouldn't
1: care.
0: To poison
1: and when I've
0: him
1: had friends that have been really
0: to
1: depressed, and every single drink I ever got my father,
0: partners that have been really depressed, you help them out. I guess probably.
1: When I read that poem.
0: If Dad was still alive now and not dead,
1: it was crazy.
0: I still wouldn't have anything to say.
1: Because obviously you can already see the similarities between my own childhood
0: that would have been a, like,
1: and
0: a relationship
1: the similarities between
0: just
1: to help me also wanting to poison your parent. Dad
0: and I
1: had that in common,
0: and so
1: being unable to.
0: And now because of
1: the kind of weird dad dogmatic insistence of the mother that the kid wear the suspenders. Who cares? And the fact that was enough to erupt into a huge fight in her family, which is exactly what happened.
0: I was at church. So at school we were encouraged to
1: the other thing, the madness of the mother. She came
0: to the
1: dad's
0: funeral
1: mother until he was too big.
0: Sarah Marshall said, and
1: but what a setup. A lifelong sentence of square peg round hole. Too straight for the loose ones,
0: my
1: too loose for the straight
0: for
1: ones,
0: telling
1: three, too white for my dad's mouldy
0: shoulder,
1: too brown for my mum's pucky outside.
0: Heel.
1: My shrink has insinuated I live in opposition.
0: Remembered
1: that
0: I
1: had
0: no told her
1: that this
0: I had
1: to be humorous. There are no gags in this.
0: And a trinket box.
1: Oh, I didn't win the talent quest.
0: And the lies
1: didn't
0: come loose,
1: so I did
0: it.
1: But I did learn about dissociating.
0: I feel like.
1: And about the gulf in which I was to exist about 30 or so years.
0: In this box.
1: And about how stage lights
0: and Sarah pipes up
1: and audience smell like.
0: She's got them. She's got them.
1: And how when you're on stage, you're so far away from the front row.
0: A jewelry. I remember one day I got. The other good thing about it was that she had a place to be proper without explaining what writing place. So she couldn't find them when we went into my room. And she couldn't find them. Which, as an adult, cracks me up because if she just listened better,
1: and it wasn't necessarily
0: she would have looked
1: a strange thing because I was such
0: far more trustworthy.
1: Overachiever that I'd often, you know, more than
0: anyway,
1: kids, I was on good terms.
0: As soon as they left and as soon as I could, I got the marbles out of this.
1: I had a relationship with the principal in a school of a couple thousand kids.
0: Velvet jewelry box
1: anyway, and she told me
0: threw them under the house.
1: the teachers that all got to school.
0: And so somewhere now in that house,
1: posters that had been made about me.
0: If you scoured it, you'd find all these glass marbles
1: that I was a whore
0: that were from the Taumarunui Catholic Church.
1: Just pretending that information had no effect on me. And I remember smiling. And it was just...

Yeah.

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said that there are a lot of things in life, she thinks, that don't seem right at first. And then you settle in them. Maybe that's how I should start thinking. Maybe I should be a better person and not think so much all the time about what's happening to me. I hope someday soon I'll be good enough at this to rid myself of all the things that trouble me so. Things I still cannot even describe other than bits and pieces. If I am a better person, and if I try harder every day,

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Peace.

like so many of the others that I have bought so many times before. But this one is a very low mileage car. It's a very good running car. And not to mention, it's a car that I actually enjoy, unlike a lot of the other ones where I got sick of it after a few months. So, what did I purchase for the low purchase price of $2,500? Well, you can't tell by what I'm wearing. Yeah, Subaru Technical International hat, the Subaru World Rally Team jacket, and its beautiful black and gold color scheme. You, of course, know that I have Subaru, but no, it's not an Impreza, it's not anything like that. 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But let's go ahead and get it and quit the...

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So much that he cancelled his mission and returned back to me to conquer my heart again. 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

Your car is an old car. 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But I was not altogether prepared. And now there have been rains, sky dogs snap about my head, the cold stiffens my face. 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

differences, the biology of our behaviors, what I believe is an incredibly important subject for every one of us to study. Okay, to begin with, let me give you a scenario that should catch your attention. It involves two hypothetical individuals. First one is Chuck. Chuck is in marketing. Chuck is introverted, character life of the superficial. He's flirting some Fidel with his third marriage. In common, we've got Arthur down in marketing, obsessive. He's rigidly, ethically, so the people wonder what's up with him. He's exploitable at work. Result, he is exploited by his He lives alone, spends his evenings, ships and airplane. However, there's been some change in Arthur recently. Chuck, bizarre, is suddenly getting hurted. He's getting gone. He's talkative, lots of silence, need to make his very uncomfortable. Within a few months, lost him his job. Most bizarre from he's developed this in with now painting every moment, and dark broodings that he can't begin to. Meanwhile, Arthur has been having as well. He tell sex, and this lays sort of puzzling to his coworker. Lately, they've been a little bit in. He is taking women, or so it is going to trouble with the law. Time when he expelled. What is that? Or so both going to be instituted. What is here? Are they horrendous midlife? Is there possession? Are psychiatrically remarkably one of these men mutation, a gene mutation, rise to a neural disorder where among the first symptoms, most amazing, the exact patient. We're suddenly stuck puzzle coming from what fact that so determined genes that these men's person. What do we make of the so freed from, that this same mutation could produce incredibly does in these two? What do we make of the fact we're beginning to analogy of is wrong in a case? And would understand the biology even far more states to grasp something the brain and that may have something sexual orientation. Amazing type of neurologer where one of the side effects you develop in an interest, philosophy and religion. What do we do about recently to figure out to change the brain of a male?

should help us.

Forces.

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0: Smallest unsuitable disposed duo though blessing he juvenile in. 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
0: We're following directions to Coney Island.
1: You look confident here in the dark. 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
1: We're not supposed to be here.
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